Hello, everybody. This is DJ Taz here with Get in the Mood with DJ Taz. That's me. 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And let's get right into it. Zensura is offering careers in insurance sales. 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Evan Orick can be reached at 916-865-8247. And the views and opinions expressed in this program are those of the speaker and do not necessarily represent those of KFOK LPFM or its management staff or underwriters. I promise I can talk today. And you have me for about another 55 minutes. Yay! Remember, if you have any requests, shout-outs, dedications, comments, questions, or concerns, you can reach the request line at 530-333-4300. And I believe that's it for this moment in time. I will be back on the airwaves at 5:30 to talk some more and get you guys in the mood. Yay! All right, again, happy birthday, happy early birthday to my sister Elise, which is August 16th, same as Madonna's. And right now we are going to play some, what do we got? I don't know, let it be a surprise. How about that? All right, let's get right back into the music.

Alrighty, everybody, it is now the half hour, and you're listening to, sorry, I had a brain fart there for a minute. 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The 2026 Nevada County Fair will be August 12th through the 16th, 10 a.m. to 10:30 p.m. at the Nevada County Fairgrounds located at 11228 McCourtney Road in Grass Valley. 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Yay. All right, this is the last half hour that I will be on air today. And I will be back with Get in the Mood with DJ Taz next Friday from 3 p.m. to 6 p.m. Also, if you have any requests, shout-outs, dedications, questions, comments, or concerns, you can hit the request line at 530-333-4300. And then, again, happy early birthday to my dear sister, Elise. Love you. Hope you have a great birthday. And remember, if you see Elise out and about, remember to wish her a happy birthday. And Dixie, to my daughter, who, if you're tuned in, thank you for tuning in. Love you guys bunch.

goat milks, soaps, not soups, soaps, and lotions. Farm Stand is open from 9 a.m. to 6 p.m. during the summer months and from 9 a.m. to 5 p.m. during the winter. More information is available at 530-444-0805 or 530-919-2594 or on their website at jollityfarm.net. 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And Zenzura is offering careers in insurance sales. 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Evan Orick can be reached at 916-865-8247 for more information. And with that being said, the request lines, well, I mean, they're still open. You could call, but no one's going to answer. Not until the next broadcaster comes in or, you know, I open them again on my next show. Again, happy birthday to my sister. Early birthday, of course. It is August 16th. So if you remember, if you see her on the streets or taking her son to school or wherever you might run into her, be sure to give her a early happy birthday wish. She loves getting happy birthday wishes. Hee hee. Alrighty, let me let you guys enjoy the music. And this is DJ Taz

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Yes, you are listening to KFOK LPFM Georgetown. 94.1 LPFM, the voice of the divide. This is the Dancing Across the Divide radio show. And at the top of the hour, we'd like to thank our underwriters. We have Jollity Farm, El Dorado County's licensed dairy, is located in Garden Valley, offering farm-set goat cheeses, goat milk soups, and lotions. Farm stand is open 9 a.m. to 6 p.m. during the summer months, and from 9 a.m. to 5 p.m. during the winter. For more information, you can contact 530-444-0805, 530-919-2594, or go to their website at jollityfarm.net. I'd also like to thank Jose Wine Caves on Prospector Road in Garden Valley, thanking the community for their support. The tasting room is open every Saturday and Sunday from 10 a.m. to 5 p.m. Alfonso Elena can be reached for more information at 707-695-7843. We have American River Conservancy. Since 1989, ARC has been the local land trust of the Divide. 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Lastly, we'd like to thank Georgetown Hardware, selling general hardware and propane, as well as outdoor recreation supplies. Open Monday through Saturday, 8 a.m. to 6 p.m., and Sunday, 9 a.m. to 5 p.m., located in Buffalo Hill Center. This is the Dancing Across the Divide radio show. We do not have dance music today, but we're going to listen to some of these new singles from Alabama Shakes, A Little Fleet Foxes, and some other indie groups putting out good music recently. 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

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We are currently listening to Band of Horses in Need of Repair. At the bottom of the hour, we like to do our public service announcements. The Georgetown Alcoholics Anonymous has resumed weekly meetings Tuesday, 7 p.m. at the Methodist Church at 2853 Church Street in Georgetown. This is an open meeting. 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We have Heart to Heart Vineyards in Pilot Hill hosting the Vineyard Market, a boutique vineyard market featuring local artisan vendors. The markets will be held every second Saturday through October, excluding July. Admission to the market is free, and food, wines, wine tasting, hard cider, and non-alcoholic beverages will be available for purchase. For vendors who would like to provide goods at the market, you may email hearttoheartvines@att.net. And that is spelled H-A-R-T, two as in the number two, hartvines@att.net. Lastly, we have geoengineeringwatch.org, which is an organization that investigates global climate modification programs around the world. To view historical documents and film footage, you may visit their website at geoengineeringwatch.org. All right, we've got another half hour of indie music coming to you. This is Brandon Flowers from The Killers and his single Paradise.

That was I Can't Wait by Phoebe Bridgers, and we have a new single from King Gizzard and the Lizard Wizard. It's called Kill for the Steel.

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As we approach the top of the hour, we like to thank our underwriters. One more time, we have Jollity Farm, El Dorado County's licensed dairy, is located in Garden Valley, offering Farmstead goat cheeses, goat milk soaps, and lotions. Farm Stand is open 9 a.m. to 6 p.m. during the summer months, and from 9 a.m. to 5 p.m. during the winter. 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We have Jose Wine Caves on Prospector Road in Garden Valley, thanking the community for their support. The tasting room is once open every Saturday and Sunday from 10 a.m. to 5 p.m. Alfonso Elena can be reached for more information at 707-695-7843. We have Georgetown Hardware selling general hardware and propane as well as outdoor recreation supplies, open Monday through Saturday, 8 a.m. to 6 p.m. and Sunday, 9 a.m. to 5 p.m., located in Buffalo Hill Center. Lastly, we have American River Conservancy. 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This track we've been listening to is Blowing Up by Dinosaur Jr., and we've got one more song to finish off the hour. It's a new track by U2, and this one's called Street of Dreams.

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So that was a new song called Reptile. This is an old one by Joe Turner called Gotcha on My Mind.

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0: Well, I'll do the best I can. 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It goes like this. Oh Lord, won't you buy me a Mercedes Benz? My friends all drive Porsches. I must make amends. Worked hard all my lifetime. No help from my friends. So, oh Lord, won't you buy me a Mercedes Benz? Oh Lord, won't you buy me a color TV? Dialing $4 is trying to find me. I wait for delivery each day until 3. So, oh Lord, won't you buy me a color TV? Oh Lord, won't you buy me a night on the town? I'm counting on you, Lord. 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Prove that you love me and buy the next round. Oh Lord, won't you buy me a night on the town? Everybody, oh Lord, won't you buy me a Mercedes Benz? My friends all drive Porsches. I must make amends. Worked hard all my lifetime. No help from my friends. So, oh Lord, won't you buy me a Mercedes Benz? That's it.
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0: Thank you. I'd like to introduce the horn section. On the saxophone, Tom Scott from the LA Express. Tom Scott. On sax, a good friend from New York City, also from Texas, Mr. Tom Bones Malone. Tom Malone. And also from New York City, Mr. Fabulous himself, Alan Rubin. Come on! Alan Rubin! And on sax, Lou Marini. Lou Marini. This next song is going to feature the horn section. It's a song by Down Child Blues Band called Almost.
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Let's share in Jonathan's experiences as he awakens one morning, not knowing what lies before him.

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During this journey, Jonathan meets a cast of characters as rich and varied as the colors of the rainbow. The enchanting musical score and the charming songs help to make this a delightful story for children of all.

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0: 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On tenor saxophone, I call him Valentino the 12th. 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Thank you.
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0: Go ahead, man. 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By an alligator, alligator lake down there. 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
1: 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The Skillet Lickers, red hot and ready to go. 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

This is a real old tune. We used to do a lot. Still really care for it. The guys got it off of a guy named Moondog in the streets of New York. There's this beautiful cat who writes poetry and is blind and looks like a Viking. 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And it's too much. And he wrote this song called All Is Loneliness.

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1: I'd like to introduce the horn section. On the saxophone, Tom Scott from the LA Express. Tom Scott. On sax, a good friend from New York City, also from Texas, Mr. Tom Bones Malone. Tom Malone. And also from New York City, Mr. Fabulous himself, Alan Rubin. Come on! Alan Rubin! And on sax, Lou Marini. Lou Marini. This next song is going to feature the horn section. It's a song by Downchild Blues Band called Almost.
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3: Anytime you'd like to sing along, just feel free if you know the words. 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

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Say, you got the TB, son. 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

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He said, son, you got the TB. 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My woman left for a happy home.

And good afternoon. 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Hey, thanks for coming along with me here on Reba's Mostly Blues, a third Saturday of August 15th, 2026. 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

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And thank you for streaming us live at KFOK.org. I see you there on the internet. The best way to receive us is streaming us live. 95.1 doesn't come in so well with only 2 watts. Well, they say we have 100 watts, but it reduces it down to 2 watts because of our terrain. Isn't that great? At any rate, thank you to the American River Folk Society for having a radio station right here on the Georgetown Divide for us to enjoy and for us broadcasters to have a little bit of fun and reach out and play some music for you. I've got some Kara Lipman queued up, and I'm going to play her title track, Grit. I hope you enjoy it right here on Reba's Mostly Blues and KFOK, LPFM, Georgetown. Thanks for coming along with me here for some music.

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1: 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This is Reba's Mostly Blues. That last song was Rod Bland and the Members Only Band, Get Your Money Where You Spend Your Time. King and Associates before that with Tales of a Rich Man. Kara Being Blue. Kara Lippman, My Doggy. That was a good one. Rod Bland and the Members Only, Up and Down World. Kings and Associates, Tales of a Rich Girl, title track. And started off the last half hour of music with Kara Lippman with her song Grit, the title track. And I would like to let you know some things here at the bottom of the hour, because that is when KFOK provides public service announcements. 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As you know, many of our programs are rebroadcast, so the dates read may not be accurate. And as I said earlier, today is Saturday, August 15th, 2026, and we are live on the Divide. Here's something new. Vibes Up Music Festival takes place at Henningsen Lotus Park in Lotus, October 2nd to October 4th. The start time is 9 a.m. And this is a Cali Reggae Music Fest celebrating kids and community. And I guess they have a Facebook page. I guess it's Cali Reggae Music Fest. All right. I'll have to check that out. And here's some, I'm going to give you some live music happening on the Divide today, tonight, and throughout the weekend. Tonight is Chicken Fried Cats are going to be down at Troublemakers. I've heard they're very good. I haven't heard them, but that sounds like fun. 6:30 to 9:30, there is never a cover charge. And tomorrow, the Twilight Drifters are expected to play. And Sly Park Resort, Knothole, K-N-O-T-T, Bar and Grill, has a backyard concert tonight from 6 to 9 with Tangled Roots. And tonight at the Georgetown Hotel is Love the Present, indie folk with a reggae heartbeat with, it's either Jamaicus or Jamaicus, I bet. Burns. And that is at the Georgetown Hotel from 7 to 10 tonight. Growlersburg VFW Post 9241 is having a barbecue pork rib cook-off and music in the park with Buck Ernest. And this is tomorrow, Sunday. The entry form, is available at forms.gle. Okay. And the first 15 entries will be accepted. I don't know how long this has been out, but the Sunday Fun Day music in the park will follow with Georgetown's finest, Buck Ernest, around 4 o'clock. There will be a kids zone, cornhole, beverages, and barbecue. And it sounds like a lot of fun. Up at the Veterans Memorial Park, yes. And also, Georgetown Hotel has a couple of things happening tonight. Is that right? I don't know, Jesse Burns? Oh, so Jesse is Jamaicus, I guess. Okay. And then coming up in September 12th, Comedy for a Cause is a benefit for the IOOF Hall. And that will be from 5:30 to 9. There will be dinner by the Native Sons from 5:30 to 6:30, a no-host bar with cash only. And it will feature Ryan McCormick, Gus Murphy, and Danny Luna as the comedians. And the MC for the event is Basil Kamakis. Kamas. 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All right, so there's some entertainment for your evening and your weekend. And then something in October coming up, too. And the Food Bank El Dorado has partnered with Growlersburg VFW Post 9241 to bring a monthly drive-through food distribution held on the first Friday of the month from 1 to 4. I heard they could use more help. Drive-through in front of the VFW on Maiden Lane in Georgetown. Everyone is welcome. Actually, you're driving through right in front of Main Street, not Maiden Lane. And don't touch that dial following Reba's Mostly Blues, because Jake's usually here every Saturday from 2 to 4. And you can join Jake for a lawn chair and a beer for a show with off-the-beaten-path tunes with a beat and a twang that will keep you moving in your lawn chair. A beer is not necessary, but it really accents the show. And you can join Jake today from 2 to 4. Or I believe he has a rebroadcast that's set up on Sundays from 6 to 8. And then on the first Saturday of every month, and I believe they try to have it rebroadcast every Saturday, is Give Me Back My Break Core with Sugar Bunny and Trey 23, Saturdays from 4 to 6. And you can hear the most feral electronic music bubbling up from the underground by artists from across the globe. All righty. Many thanks going out to all of you for giving us a listen here on Community Radio. And, yeah, streaming us live at KFOK.org. Okie dokie, I've got some more music queued up. This is one from Blind Lemon Pledge, and the album is called Evangeline. I'm going to play the song Brimstone Joe. I hope you like it right here on Reba's Mostly Blues and KFOK LPFM, Georgetown.

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This is Reba's Mostly Blues. And thank you for coming along with us here on Community Radio. That last song was Malaya Blue with her song Curious. Blind Lemon Pledge before that. Going out to my honey. Go jump the willy. Room Full of Blues. Oh yeah, what can I do? And another one from Malaya Blue. Wrong Kind of Love, and started off the last half hour of music with Blind Lemon Pledge and Brimstone Joe. And here at the top of the hour, KFOK, well, it's nearly the top of the hour, and KFOK likes to thank their underwriters near the top of the hour when we do a little switchover sometimes. And KFOK receives underwriting support from the Georgetown Divide Public Utility District, serving the water needs of the Georgetown Divide. GDPUD is committed to the community. For more information about their activities, GDPUD can be reached at 530-333-4356 or online at gd-pud.org. 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Dr. Riggio's office is located in the Holiday Shopping Center in Cool, where they can be reached at 530-887-8048. Cool Village Pharmacy, the community drugstore serving the Divide for prescriptions and over-the-counter medications, vitamins, and a selection of gifts. They can be reached at 530-889-1427. And Cool Village Pharmacy also now has an expired medicine drop-off. Mr. Unmentionable says, I support it because I like it. And Home Studio Placerville, movement, medicine for everybody, yoga, bar, and boot camp for all ages and levels, workshops geared to deepen the mind, body, spirit, and community connection. 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And as always, many thanks go out to all of our underwriters for their underwriting support of keeping us on the air and keeping the cooler going and the heater going in the winter and the board lit and the lights on. Hey, I'm going to play one from Rory Block. This is from her Prove It to Me CD, and I think it's 2020. Okay. I'm going to play He May Be Your Man, But He Comes to See Me. I know, it's cute. And then we'll see where we go from there. I think I've got some Cassius King and the Downtown Rulers here. I'm going to check them out. So once again, thank you for tuning in to KFOK.org and streaming us live, and KFOK LPFM Georgetown 95.1 on your FM dial. And this is Reba's Mostly Blues, and I appreciate you joining me today. Thanks for coming along with me. Here we go.

And you are listening to KFOK LPFM Georgetown. This is Reba's Mostly Blues. That last song is from Rory Block. I love Rory Block. She plays a 12-string, a wild guitar, huh? And this is from a tribute CD to Booker T. Washington, Booker White. He was the second cousin of B.B. King, and he was famous in the 30s. Well, actually, he was in prison in the 30s, and then famous for his music as well. And also, he was rediscovered in the 60s after Bob Dylan covered his song, Fixin' to Die. And that was what you just heard, was Rory Block playing Fixin' to Die blues. And the Marcus King Band, you also heard Self-Hatred with Derek Trucks from the Marcus King Band. Cassius King and the Downtown Rulers, Feel Good Music. Another one from Rory Block, Wayward Girl Blues. Roomful of Blues, We'd Have a Love Sublime. Cassius King and the Downtown Rulers, Do It All Again, and started off the last half hour of music with Rory Block, He May Be Your Man, but he's with me. He comes to see me. And here at the half hour, KFOK provides public service announcements to get your meeting or event announced on our air. 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As you know, many of our programs are rebroadcast, so the dates read may not be accurate. And today is Live on the Divide, Saturday, August 15th, 2026. And as I speak, the 2026 Nevada County Fair is in progress from 10 a.m. to 10:30 p.m. at the Nevada County Fairgrounds. It will be over after tomorrow. Tomorrow is its last day, and it is located at 11228 McCourtney Road, Grass Valley. And on Saturday, September 26th, from 10 to 5, is the Gold Digger Market. There will be homemade goods, antiques, home decor, and beyond. And this is located at the Auburn Fairgrounds, and I believe that's the Gold Country Fairgrounds. VFW Post 9241 presents First Annual Renaissance Fair, October 3rd, from 1 p.m. till 10 p.m., located at 3000 Veterans Way. There will be music, merchants, entertainment, games, and food. And swing dancing is at the Marshall Grange, taking place on the first Wednesday of each month from 6 to 8 p.m. Food and drink is available for purchase. 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And for additional information, you may contact Johanna Friesen at 530-957-1679. And be sure to tune in on Sundays starting at noon to 2, with Differing Waves with my friend Sadie. You can tune in on Sundays from noon to 2 to catch a wave of every music genre on Differing Waves with host Sadie. And Positive Vibes on the Divide on Sundays from 4 to 6 p.m. with Sweet D and Rasta Jeffrey. And they will take you on a reggae flight, departing at 4 and returning at 6. And your captains, Sweet D and Rasta Jeffrey, will take you on a musical journey spinning roots, reggae, rock, and dance music from around the world. A really great show. And I hope Jeffrey's feeling better. And I believe he was last week because I heard he was on the radio. That takes care of the half-hour business right here on Reba's Mostly Blues. And a big shout-out to some friends of mine out there that try to give me a listen. And that would be Bill and Diane. And also to Dan and Lori, big shout-out. And to my hubby out there, he's my best fan. Big shout-out to you, Michael. And all right, well, that takes care of the half-hour business now that I'm done talking. I'm going to go on and play some Christone Kingfish Ingram. And I believe he was discovered, or at least he's been mentored, by Boz Scaggs. That's what I understand. I'm going to play from his CD, Another Life Goes By. And then we'll see where we go from there. Thanks once again for coming along with us here on Community Radio, KFOK, LPFM, Georgetown.

buddy, it's your time to lay down. 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

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Nobody in this big house but me in my empty bed. I'm fresh out. Baby, I'm fresh out.

And you are listening to KFOK LPFM Georgetown. This is Reba's Mostly Blues. That last song was Back to Memphis, another one from the Rory Block tribute to Booker White. Booker T. Washington, Booker White. Chris Stone, Kingfish Ingram, Fresh Out, and that was featuring Buddy Guy. Also the title track, Rory Block, with another one from her tribute to Booker White. Spooky Rhythm. The Marcus King Band, Virginia, featuring Warren Haynes. And started off the last half hour of music with Chris Stone Ingram, otherwise known as Kingfish, Another Life Goes By. And here at the top of the hour, KFOK likes to thank their underwriters. 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And Cool Village Pharmacy, the community drugstore serving the Divide for prescriptions and over-the-counter medications, vitamins, and a selection of gifts. They also have an expired medicine drop-off, and Cool Village Pharmacy can be reached at 530-889-1427. 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Alrighty, many thanks going out to all of our underwriters. And don't touch that dial, because Jake's in the house and he's ready to go. So I'm going to let him take it over. And thank you for coming along with me here on Reba's Mostly Blues.

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I got an assortment of nuts I'm going to play for you here, so hang on to your hat. 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Yeah, it says here they have a website to come. Yeah, stay tuned for that. I'm not sure you could hear that, but you could see it. Yeah. Hey, let's just play some tunes, shall we? Let's do that.

off of the farm. I had a picture of another man's wife tattooed on my arm, with a pack of Camel cigarettes in the sleeve of my t-shirt. I'm heading out to Hollywood just to have my feelings hurt. That town will make you crazy, just give it a little time. You'd be walking around in circles down at Hollywood and Vine. You'd be waiting on a phone call at the wrong end of a broom.

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As you know, many of our programs are rebroadcast, so dates read may not be accurate. Today is August 15th, 2026. Well, let's see what's going on around the hill here. Let's see, the Calvary Chapel food giveaway takes place every Tuesday from noon to 2. It's located at 3757 State Highway 193 in Greenwood. The church may be reached at 530-823-1622. All are welcome. The Georgetown Library story times include early literacy story time every Wednesday at 10:30 a.m. for ages 0 to 5. And Mother Goose on the Loose every Friday at 9:30 a.m. ages birth to 2. Older siblings are always welcome. Hey, going on over there at the Placerville Fairgrounds here coming up October 16th through 18th. There's quite the lineup. We got leftover salmon, Devil Makes 3, Elephant Revival, Sam Grisman Project, Hot Buttered Rum, Dead Winter Carpenter. Yeah, there's some good tunes going to be thrown out right there. Anyway, check it out. Doesn't even have a website. Anyway, Hang Time Music Festival is the name of it. It's in Placerville, October 16th to 18th. So, it's at the El Dorado County Fairgrounds. I'm sure they have something on it. Check it out. Hey, right here at KFLK on Tuesdays, check out the Blue Rock Mine with Doug's Mug. That's right, you heard me, Doug's Mug. Join Doug as he digs up and down and sideways into the mountain of music, also known as the blues and rock. Sort through the gold, finding the gems between. That's right, Doug says, hey, you'll never know what you'll find. Check him out. Tuesday, 2 to 6 p.m. He has a rebroadcast on Fridays from 8 to midnight. All right. Well, let's get right back into some tunes, shall we? Yes, we shall. This is a song about a woman named Brenda. So check this out. All right, here we go.

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Let's see, what do we hear at that last set? Jimmy, the great late Jimmy Buffett, half drunk. Yeah. Then we heard Head East. Never Been a Reason. Haven't heard that song in a while, from 1975. Keith Urban did Guitar Man. Mike Nash and the Southern Drawl Band. Stay Thirsty, my friend. Stay Thirsty. Night Fade sang Black and Blue. The Good Luck Thrift Store Outfit. Yes, there's a band called The Good Luck Thrift Store Outfit. Anyway, they sang That What Bar. Ashley McBride sang Brenda Put Your Bra On. Yeah, that's right. She started that set. Way to go, Brenda. Put that thing on. Scaring the kids and stuff. All right. 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Well, let's get right back into this, shall we? Yes, we shall. We're going to hear some Robert Earl Keen. Yeah, we should, and we're going to right now. Here we go.

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All right, that last song was by Uncle Ben's Remedy, Got the Best Old Lady. Abandoned Theory before that, Ocean and Waves. Yeah, we heard some Donna the Buffalo. That's good stuff right there, Each and Every Direction. Allman Brothers, One Way Out. And we heard from the Bottle Rockets, Turn for the Worst. Then where'd we go? Oh, yeah, we heard Kevin Welch, Glorious Bounties. Started that set with Robert Earl Keane, Feeling Good Again. 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Or come on down here to the studio and drop it off right across from the fire station here on Main Street. 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Today is August 15th, 2026. 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Yes, you must be vigorous. 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Yeah, she says, hey, you want to hear something great? Tune in to Shirley's show, the Blooming Iris and Bouncing Bee, every Thursday from 10 to noon. 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Hear the love right here on your community radio station, KFOK. All right, let's get back to some tunes. Let's do this. All right. Let's see, we are going to hear... What are we going to hear? We're going to hear some Hayes Carl. Yeah. This song is called Naked Checkers. Yeah, all right, here we go.

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See that last song, what was that? John Fogerty, Rhubarb Pie. I don't know if I've ever had a rhubarb pie. Maybe I need to have one of those. Yeah. Anyway, before that, Hayes Carl, Beaumont. That's right. Nirvana, Come As You Are. Let's see. Then we heard Railroad Earth, Way of the Buffalo. Three Dog Night, Mama Told Me Not to Come. Started that set with Hayes Carl, Naked Checkers. Man, it's a great sport. Probably have it at the Olympics soon. You got everything else. All right, guys, I'm about ready to ship off here, 3:57 on a lovely Saturday afternoon. I'll see you next week for a fresh new show. But before that, be a good human being. It's not that difficult to do. See ya.

0: see. Everybody was so gay, having fun but me. When I sat down, baby, and looked into your face, the first thing I said, little girl, you was the one for me. I said, whoa.
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